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0: Summer is here, and you know what that means. The grass is greener, the sun is warmer, and the fairways? Yeah, they're calling your name. 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

0: Z1023, Erie's Classic Rock and Motley Crue right there. 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It is McGee sitting in here. You know, we realize that at work sometimes you need a little extra, right? 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

0: Aerosmith, Living on the Edge. It is Erie's Classic Rock, Z1023. We're going to come together in just a little bit, and we're going to talk about your pup. Now, I've never had one specifically because of these reasons. They asked folks, strangest thing your dog has eaten. Now, I saw a video the other day. I felt bad. You know, I like animals. I just don't have time to care for one. It was a dog that had a stick stuck between its top teeth, like sideways in its mouth for like over a year. I felt terrible for it. They finally got it out. The woman couldn't afford the vet bill, so she never got it fixed. But the dog was getting pissy. And yeah, it was a stick jammed in there. These are a little, I don't even know how a dog could eat half these things. A sprinkler?
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Erie's Classic Rock, Z102.3, your 5 o'clock free ride. We started it off with your 5 o'clock funnies. Tom Papa talking about hot dogs and the hot dog eating contest that is coming up for your 4th of July. He also mentioned they did a study where every hot dog takes a half hour off your life. I was conservative with my math. I said, what if I've eaten 1,000? Which is probably, I don't know what the number would be. I'm assuming it's probably more than that. 1,000 hot dogs at 30 minutes per hot dog. I have shaved about 3.5 years off the end of my life. Just from hot dogs.

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2: Pink Floyd's Young Lust on Erie's Classic Rock, Z1023. Jacka hanging out with you. Magic end of the driveway. Worked again. Took a couple days. So what's today? Tuesday? Before I left, I was like, oh, I always put stuff out at the end of the driveway, and it seems like, you know, 10, 15 minutes, half hour, it's gone, right? I put a lamp out on Sunday. Old lamp. I think it came from my parents, then went to my apartments, then to the house, and it's been in the garage since we... I'm like, I'm not going to use it. It's time to let it go. Put it out on Sunday. Still there. Still there. Like, man, the magic end of the driveway where things disappear. It took a while. Leaving to come in today, gone. And then I noticed across the street, woman who lives over there, girl lives over there. She got some flower pots out. They're on the grass, though. They have not disappeared.

0: Metallica's The Unforgiven, Z1023. Got an update. As I told you earlier, my son, they had some friends over, and hey, Dad, how do I cook bacon? Well, do you know how to use the stove? Here's how you do. Okay. As mom got there, give me a little update. Everything's okay. House didn't burn down. They did buy eggs as well. So there are dirty dishes when I get home, and I'm sure I guarantee they didn't use oil or butter and just burned them right into the pan. Guaranteed. Just eggs. Like, they probably only ate about 60% of the eggs as they burned the rest of it. But thankfully, house didn't burn down, and I think it was like four boys that were there. Thankfully, they ate. I was just worried.
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16: From your Weather Authority Jet 24, I'm meteorologist Tom Atkins. Here's a look at your local forecast. Hazy, very warm, sultry conditions tonight, maybe even a little patchy fog. Temperatures in Erie for a low 78 degrees if you live inland, down to 74. Then for tomorrow, hazy sunshine, breezy, but hot and sticky. High temperatures tomorrow, 92. Thursday, about the same, a high of 94. Make it a good, safe, and cool night from Jet 24. I'm meteorologist Tom Atkins.
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